I remember when I moved in you, and the holy dove she was moving too, and every single

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I've told the truth, I didn't come here to London just to fool you.

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0: All I can say is that certainly is the last time you people will be in town, and not the last time you play for anybody in Chicago. I don't know, what would it take to get you to do one more? I know everybody else wants one.
1: All right, then.
0: I've twisted some arms, folks, and I know the audience is all out in the boonies out there just screaming and howling.
1: Okay, do us one more.

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accommodation with a view and window seat. You swear she really is the best thing that you have.

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Come on, ladies. Gotta hear that again. One more time with the girls. Come on.

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The water wall is calling, it lingers, then you forget. Oh, oh, oh, oh, you're a rock and roll suicide. You're too old to lose it, too young to choose it.

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And today I don't have very much to say except thank you very much for coming and making this the hottest ticket this country's ever seen. You're great. We love you.

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1: We're here today. The Secretary General determined that no such fate shall befall the United Nations. We're determined that the UN should succeed and serve the cause of peace for humankind. So, Mr. Secretary General, we realize that even in this time of hope, the chance of failure is real. But this knowledge does not discourage us. It spurs us on. For the stakes are high. Do we falter and fail now and bring down upon ourselves the just anger of future generations? Or do we continue the work

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1: This is a song written by a guy named Alex Chilton. This song is called September Girls.

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And we don't need to fight. Stand face to face. And you present your case.

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What I can't feel, I surely cannot see. 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

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Thank you very much. 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And I gotta say something right now. You know, after spending a little bit of time for Ricky and Bobby and myself, we spent some time trying to figure out what we were looking for and stuff and put everything back together, and we found it, Mr. Richie Kotzen. And so please welcome him to Poison. This is the first song we wrote together as a band. It meant a lot to us. I hope you guys, obviously we don't have the choir, we can't fit them. So you're gonna have to loosen up your voice, help us sing this one out. This is called Stand. It goes like this.

You know, I've been through so many changes in my life, girl. Oh, I've been up real high where I thought I didn't need anybody. Oh, and then again, I've been down real low where there was no one in my life that needed me. Oh, and I found that material things I thought had so much value. Oh, girl, didn't really have any value at all. That I was a lonely man, a man with no direction, with no purpose, with no one to love and no one to love me for me.

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1: This is a duet made famous by the Everly Brothers.

Was it for this that wild geese spread the grey wing on every tide? For this that all that blood was shed? For this Edward Fitzgerald died? And Robert Emmett and Wolfe Tone, all that delirium of the brave? Romantic Ireland's dead and gone, it's with O'Leary in the grave.

Yet could we turn the years again and call those exiles as they were, in all their loneliness and pain? You'd cry, some woman's yellow hair has maddened every mother's son. They weighed so lightly what they gave, but let them be, they're dead and gone. They're with O'Leary.